0: Every song is great.
1: I know who I want to take me home.
0: What's next?
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5: QEW Niagara bound ramp to Guelph line, stalled vehicles sitting in the center lane there. The QEW itself, however, is running well in both directions. We've had no lingering overnight construction to worry about this morning. Similar situation on the 403, that's driving well eastbound, westbound. Link Redhill and the Skyway looking good. Closures, Wilson Street closed between Sherman and Sanford for ongoing water main installation, and Parkside Drive closed 6 North to Clapperson Avenue. 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I'm Giles Tingey, Legend 1029 Traffic in minutes.
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What's with you?

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Summer's heating up, and the Legend 1029 Summer Cruiser is hitting the road, powered by Mission Services and Access Storage. From Victoria Day to Thanksgiving, we're cruising the greater Hamilton area, bringing sunshine, good vibes, and great music to your summer. 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

I used to think that Coke came in a bottle or can. Silk underwear wasn't right on a man.

Legend 1029, I'm Taylor Kay. Are you happy in your relationship? Apparently, 33% of people believe they settled for their current romantic partner. They said they compromised their standards when choosing a mate. Did you?

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I appreciate that. Music notes, a look at today in music history, coming up in 6 minutes on this lovely Monday afternoon with Rush.

Legend 1029, it's Darren with you. Anybody watching anything good these days? I know there's so much out there to watch. And every time I sit down on one of the streaming services, I'm like, should we give that a go? Should we give that a go? But now I find as once the weather gets a little bit nicer, like we could have going on, right? You're not in as much. But maybe you're watching something. You watched a good movie. There's the one with that actress. She's great. You know who I'm talking about. That great actor. She's in The Thing with the one. And it's on one of the streaming services. She's big. It's not and she's married to the guy, you know, who I'm talking about. I think the movie's getting good reviews. And I think she's a spy. That's going to drive me nuts. I'll check it out. I'll find out. Well, I can't.

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0: Threk, Dr. Seuss, The Cat in the Hat. I can go on and on. Movies that he was in. He had a nice little role in Bohemian Rhapsody. I mean, Mike Myers is Mike Myers. So here's just a little sample of some of his, well, let's say greatness.
1: 5 minutes. Could you not be yourself? For 5 minutes!
2: Yeah, baby!
3: Do I make you horny, baby?
4: Dr. Evil, I didn't spend 6 years in evil medical school to be called Mr. Thank you very much.
1: I shall call him Mini-Me.
0: And there he is. I mean, just so much. And one thing about even hearing that little audio montage of just some of his work. Lots of smiles with what he has delivered, eh? Mike Myers, 63 years old today. Tom Cochran now. It's Legend 102.9.